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that I can't fix, 'cause I can do it in the mix. And if your man gives you trouble just to move out on the double, and you don't let it trouble your brain, 'cause away goes trouble down the drain. Said away goes trouble down the drain.

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And the Swiss banks got the bullion left by two. And we've rescued every blessed soul for saving.